0: 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Ambrosio. 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
1: 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Preferably this should be played at high volume. 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
1: I wanna know what you're thinking. 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

0: 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Energía positiva que recorre el Maule Sur.
1: Rumors spreading round, and that Texas town. But that truck outside the grains, you know what I'm talking about. Just let me know if you wanna go.

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Although you can't see them,

mighty long time, but I'm here to tell you, there's something else, the afterworld, a world of never-ending happiness. You can always see the sun, day or night.